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0: Marilyn Manson there with Exit Wound on 92 Rock. Good evening. Happy Monday. My name is Kelly, hanging out with you till about midnight tonight or so. We're going to kick things off with Hailstorm featuring I Prevail on 92 Rock.
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0: Heartless from Nonpoint on 92 Rock. If you're just joining us on this Monday evening, my name is Kelly, hanging out with you till about midnight tonight or so. 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
6: 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The third Thursday jam session starts at 7 at the Eagles Hideout Lounge. Shiny Top Brewing has the Forrest McCurran duo taking the stage Thursday night at 7-ish. It's Vineyard Vibrations at Soldier Creek Winery Friday evening from 6 till 8 with Adam Girard. It's Friday Night Live at O'Goody's Irish Pub with Kevin Lindgren from 8 to 11. The Eagles Hideout Lounge has a two-night event with Sonny Boy and Money Blues Band Friday and Saturday night at 8. Here Come the Mummies are at the Wild Rose in Jefferson Saturday at 7. Rails in Eagle Grove has the Jared Benson Band Saturday night at 8. It's Mimosa Sunday at River Valley Orchards Winery and Distillery with Kenny Falls from 1 till 3. And Touch of Grey is live at Byron's in Pomeroy Sunday at 5. 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
2: The weatherology forecast on 92 Rock. Lows dip down to about 55 tonight under clear skies. Northwesterly winds 8 to 15 miles per hour. Mainly clear tomorrow. High temperatures reach up to 72. Lows level off around 50 tomorrow night. Mainly cloudy skies expected. Daytime highs approaching 66 Wednesday under partly cloudy skies. 65 Thursday. Showers likely. From the Weatherology Weather Center, I'm staff meteorologist Laura Lockwood.
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0: Smells Like Teen Spirit on 92 Rock. If you're just joining us on this Monday evening, my name is Kelly, hanging out with you till about midnight tonight or so. So we do talk a lot about voting things on here because we are really, really close to the election at this point. But one of the things that I've talked about is how the Secretary of State works with high schools in Iowa trying to get kids registered to vote. You know, we've talked about the Chapman Catt Award and that kind of thing. Well, one of the things he does is the youth straw poll, and this gives all kids a chance to vote. You don't have to be, you know, 18 or whatever. They just go into the schools. They say, these are the people that are running. You know, how do you want to vote, basically? And so this year they had 11,671 students that participated in the Secretary of State's Iowa Youth Straw Poll. And the results are very interesting. You know, and again, you got to remember, these are just kids in grades K through 12, right? So, you know, some of the kids, you know, the younger kids are probably just like, ooh, filling in the box. You know, the older kids may have done their research, particularly the ones that are getting ready to vote. And so I always think the results of the straw poll are very interesting. They're obviously not binding. They're obviously not a preview of how things are going to go in the state, although sometimes they are. And so I just thought it was really interesting that they got, you know, they had 94 participating schools, and of those schools, 11,671 students took part in the mock election, which I thought was really cool. And again, a great way to get kids involved in voting, a great way to show them kind of how the voting system works, you know, and things that you need to know, things that you need to research. You need to know who your candidates are. Find the ones that most align with how you think. Right? I mean, 100 people can tell you to vote for candidate A, and if you research candidate A and you're like, well, I don't like candidate A, then you're going to vote for candidate B. You know, that kind of thing. So, anyway, I thought that was super cool. If you happen to be one of them that participated in the straw poll and you're eligible to vote in November, make sure you're registered to vote and then get out there and cast your real vote this November. 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

0: there. I got to go up. Go home basically on Saturday and celebrate my it's my best friend's mom's birthday. Her birthday is actually on Wednesday, but we celebrated her on Sunday. And I have called her mom since the day my friend and I became besties back in the seventh grade. So the cool thing is her mom and my mom have the same name, and it's nice to still have someone I can call mom. You know, now that my mom's been gone so long. And we celebrated her birthday. She's going to turn 75 on Wednesday, which is phenomenal. She's doing great. And it was fun to get to see her, to get to see all my friends, you know, and some of her family that have become, you know, friends with me over the years as well. So that was a lot of fun. And then Saturday night, we went to Hawkeye Community Theater for their performance of Clue. And oh my God, that was hilarious. We had so much fun. If you did not get a chance to see Clue, you really missed out. They did a phenomenal job with it. And just so funny. I mean, it really was hilarious watching this performance. So anytime you have a chance to support community theater, I highly recommend that you get a chance and get your ticket. And the tickets are so affordable. This is not like going to Des Moines, you know. I think the tickets were like, what, 10 bucks, 15 bucks? Something like that. Anyway, they did a phenomenal job. Greta Van Fleet and Pop Evil on the way on 92 Rock.
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0: People there with torn to pieces. I've got that weatherology forecast on the way, as well as My Boys and Ghost on 92 Rock.
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2: Here's the weatherology forecast on 92 Rock. Most dip down to about 55 tonight under clear skies, northwest winds 8 to 15 miles per hour. Mainly sunny tomorrow, high temperatures reach up to 72. Mainly cloudy skies expected tomorrow night, 50. A blend of clouds and sun Wednesday, the daytime highs approaching 66. 64, showers likely Thursday. From the Weatherology Weather Center, I'm staff meteorologist Laura Lockwood.
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0: Red Hot Chili Peppers with Under the Bridge on 92 Rock. I hope your Monday is going well so far. Now, we did play Ghost earlier. I was hoping it would have timed it better. So I'd be like, hey, speaking of Ghost. But anyway, Ghost is, of course, on a little bit of a hiatus right now, and I don't blame Tobias in the least. They have been going hard the last few years, and they have definitely earned their rest for a little while. But in the meantime, it looks like he has resurrected his early 2000s death metal band called Repugnant. This was one of the early bands that he was in, and they have actually released their first new song, they put that in quotes, in about 20 years. So he has contributed a brand new video to a song they did in 2004 called Premature Burial to VHS Mixtape. Now, this is horror anthology called VHS, and he's contributed this song to that. And so he sang on the original. Now, this version does not feature him singing on it. It has another Eric Danielson from Watain. He's actually on the vocals this time, and then a bunch of the other players are on it, but Tobias himself is not on it. He just had a hand in the video. But it does look like Repugnant might be making a comeback. There's been a lot of rumors that Tobias is working on a death metal project. There's been a label signing. There's been, some musicians and stuff who were like, oh yeah, I got invited to work with Tobias on this unspecified music project. So we're kind of suspecting that Tobias is maybe getting back into death metal for a little bit. Yeah, I think you can check out Repugnant. I know they're on YouTube. I don't know if they're on any other streaming, but it's definitely, I mean, it's a different sound from Ghost for sure. So make sure you check that out. And of course, as we get information about what Tobias is up to, you know I'm going to bring it to you because I'm a huge fan of Ghost. Puddle of Mud and Tool on the way on 92 Rock.
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0: with Anima on 92 Rock. I hope your Monday is going well so far. Now, I know last week we talked about how Brian May said, you know, it's time to retire from touring after 50 years. And I completely agree with him. 50 years is a long time, you know, to be on the road. Well, Judas Priest bassist Ian Hill has also announced his retirement. Now, he joined the band in 1970. So you figure that's, what, 56 years of touring at this point. And he actually predates Rob Halford and he predates Glenn Tipton, their guitarist. And he is the only person to have performed on all 19 of the studio albums, which started in 1974 with Rock-A-Rolla. And have so far gone up to 2024 with Invisible Shield. So he will be replaced by Davey Rimmer. He is the bassist from Uriah Heep. And he has been with Uriah Heep since 2013. So they have everything in place for Ian to retire. And then Davey is going to play with Uriah Heep in 2026. And then it sounds like he's going to kind of bop back and forth between Priest and Uriah Heep as the schedules permit in 2027. I've got Dee Snider on the way on 92 Rock.
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5: 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The third Thursday jam session starts at 7 at the Eagles Hideout Lounge. Shiny Top Brewing has the Forrest McCurran Duo taking the stage Thursday night at 7-ish. It's Vineyard Vibrations at Soldier Creek Winery Friday evening from 6 till 8 with Adam Girard. It's Friday Night Live at O'Goody's Irish Pub with Kevin Lindgren from 8 to 11. The Eagles Hideout Lounge has a two-night event with Sonny Boy and Money Blues Band Friday and Saturday night at 8. Here Come the Mummies are at the Wild Rose in Jefferson Saturday at 7. 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It's Mimosa Sunday at River Valley Orchards Winery and Distillery with Kenny Falls from 1 till 3. And Touch of Grey is live at Byron's in Pomeroy Sunday at 5. 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

0: 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I've got that weatherology forecast on the way, as well as Nothing More and Vimic on 92 Rock.
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3: Here's the weatherology forecast on 92 Rock. Lows dip down to about 55 tonight under clear skies, northwest winds 8 to 15 miles per hour. Mainly sunny tomorrow, high temperatures reach up to 72. Mainly cloudy skies expected tomorrow night, 50. A blend of clouds and sun Wednesday, with daytime highs approaching 66. 64, showers likely Thursday. From the Weatherology Weather Center, I'm staff meteorologist Laura Lockwood.
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0: Rage Against the Machine there with Renegades of Funk on 92 Rock. My name is Kelly, hanging out with you for just a couple more hours on this Monday evening. I hope you got outside this weekend and enjoyed the gorgeous weather. So the Aurora was kind of a no-show this weekend, which is always a possibility. You know, it's one of those things I don't talk about the chances very often because it's never a guarantee with the Aurora. And, you know, this weekend was no different. We had a really good chance. Things just fizzled. That's how they go. But as I said before, this is a really good time of year to get out and do your stargazing, catch the end of the Milky Way core season. The Milky Way is visible all year long, but the best part of the Milky Way is the core. That's where all the stars are and all the galaxies and all the stuff, you know, that looks really cool. And the best time is like June, July, and August, but we're still in core season now. It's just that it's a lot lower on the horizon. It's starting to set, and pretty soon, you'll basically just see this, like, fuzzy line, you know, through the sky up until about April or May, and then the core will come back for us. But hopefully you've been getting out enjoying this gorgeous weather. I hear the words cool down coming towards the end of the week. I'm hoping not, but it is October, so we shall see. Taproot and Nirvana on the way on 92 Rock.
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0: If you're a big fan of Oasis, apparently they are embarking on another tour. They must be getting along right now. I don't know. But anyway, they have announced a very small tour in 2027. Sadly, all of it is going to be overseas, so we aren't going to be able to see any of it. Well, I take it back. They are going to be in Vegas at the Allegiant Stadium in August. They have 3 dates there. Boston, Gillette Stadium as well, 3 days. So I guess they do have a couple of dates over here, but they're in Boston and in Vegas. So if you can make it to those shows in August of next year, I would highly recommend it. Otherwise, you're going to have to go overseas. They're going to be in like the UK. They're going to be in Ireland, Germany, Spain, Amsterdam, Paris, kind of some of those places. So I don't know. Like, I would like to see Oasis because I do like Oasis. I have liked them since, you know, the 90s, you know, when they were big. But I haven't yet seen them live. So if they can keep this up, if they can keep touring, you know, if they would get within spitting distance of Iowa, I might consider it. Seven Dust on the way on 92 Rock.
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7: Here's the weatherology forecast on 92 Rock. Lows dip down to about 55 tonight under clear skies, northwest winds 8 to 15 miles per hour. Mainly sunny tomorrow, high temperatures reach up to 72. Mainly cloudy skies expected tomorrow night, 50. A blend of clouds and sun Wednesday, with daytime highs approaching 66. 64, showers likely Thursday. From the Weatherology Weather Center, I'm staff meteorologist Laura Lockwood.
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0: STP with Big Bang Baby on 92 Rock. My name is Kelly, hanging out with you for just one more hour on this Monday evening. Again, I hope you had a great weekend. There were a lot of great concerts over the weekend. Did anybody get to see Rise Against an Alkaline Trio or the Taste of Chaos tour that was coming through with Hollywood and Undead and In This Moment? Did not make it to any of those. I wish I could have. And then did anybody get down to see Switchfoot and Anne Berlin yesterday in Omaha? I did not get to any of those shows. I wish I could have, but they were not in the budget. Now remember, you can go to my Facebook page, facebook.com/KellyAlphaMedia, and I have the concert calendar pinned up there for you. I just added a whole bunch of stuff to it that's going to be coming up here this month. Some for, you know, the folks here on 92, some for the folks on some of my other stations, and I'm going to try and get that updated for you, if not tonight, probably tomorrow night. 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Or you can say, hey, you don't have this on your concert calendar, here's a concert I know about. So again, facebook.com/KellyAlphaMedia. 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
1: 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Evan Pratt and Sawyer Springer are live at Sneakers Eatery and Pub Wednesday evening from 6 till 8. The third Thursday jam session starts at 7 at the Eagles Hideout Lounge. Shiny Top Brewing has the Forrest McCurran Duo taking the stage Thursday night at 7-ish. It's Vineyard Vibrations at Soldier Creek Winery Friday evening from 6 till 8 with Adam Girard. It's Friday Night Live at O'Goody's Irish Pub with Kevin Lindgren from 8 to 11. The Eagles Hideout Lounge has a two-night event with Sonny Boy and Money Blues Band Friday and Saturday night at 8. Here Come the Mummies are at the Wild Rose in Jefferson Saturday at 7. 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It's Mimosa Sunday at River Valley Orchards Winery and Distillery with Kenny Falls from 1 till 3. And Touch of Grey is live at Byron's in Pomeroy Sunday at 5. 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

0: Those guys are going to be in Minneapolis November 10th, Omaha November 11th with Dayseeker, Motionless in White with Loud. Well, that's going to do it for me. Kelly is on her way out the door. I hope you've had a fantastic Monday. I will be back with you again tomorrow evening, 7 o'clock, and we will do this all over again. After the break, I'm going to leave you with Spirit Box and Linkin Park on 92 Rock. Have a great evening.
1: Here's the weatherology forecast on 92 Rock. Mainly clear skies tonight with a low of 55. Northwest winds 8 to 15 miles per hour. Mainly clear again tomorrow. Eyes level off around 72. Lows dip down to about 50 tomorrow night. Mainly cloudy skies. A blend of clouds and sun Wednesday. The daytime highs approaching 66. 64. Showers likely Thursday. From the Weatherology Weather Center, I'm staff meteorologist Laura Lockwood.
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0: Fall is a vibe. 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We've got the trend. 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
1: Here's the weatherology forecast on 92 Rock. Lows level off around 55, overnight under mainly clear skies, winds out of the northwest, 8 to 15 miles per hour. Lots of sunshine, Tuesday, highs around 72. Lows dip down to about 50, Tuesday night. A mix of clouds and sun, Wednesday, with daytime highs approaching 66. 64, rain showers likely, Thursday. From the Weatherology Weather Center, I'm staff meteorologist Laura Lockwood.
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3: Here's the weatherology forecast on 92 Rock. Lows level off around 55, overnight under mainly clear skies, northwesterly winds 5 to 10 miles per hour. High temperatures reach up to 72, Tuesday, mainly clear skies. Partly cloudy skies, Tuesday night, lows level off around 50. Mid-60s, Wednesday and Thursday, with rain showers likely Thursday. That's your updated forecast brought to you by Quickstar, supporting local weather in communities across the state.
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0: Here's the weatherology forecast on 92 Rock. 55 overnight under clear skies, northwesterly winds 5 to 10 miles per hour. Highs level off around 72 Tuesday, mainly sunny. Lows around 50 Tuesday night, partly cloudy. A blend of clouds and sun Wednesday with highs in the mid-60s. Rain showers likely Thursday. That's your updated forecast brought to you by Quickstar, supporting local weather in communities across the state.
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0: Here's the weatherology forecast on 92 Rock. Partly cloudy overnight with a low of 54. Winds out of the northwest, 8 to 15 miles per hour. Tuesday, 67. Lows dip down to about 48. Tuesday night, partly cloudy skies. Sunshine mixed with clouds at times. Wednesday, with daytime highs approaching 65. 61, rain showers likely Thursday. From the Weatherology Weather Center, I'm meteorologist Jennifer Wojcicki.
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0: Here's the weatherology forecast on 92 Rock. Partly cloudy overnight with a low of 54. Winds out of the northwest, 8 to 15 miles per hour. Tuesday, 67. Lows dip down to about 48. Tuesday night, partly cloudy skies. Sunshine mixed with clouds at times. Wednesday, with daytime highs approaching 65. 61, rain showers likely. Thursday. From the Weatherology Weather Center, I'm meteorologist Jennifer Wojcicki.
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5: Here's the weatherology forecast on 92 Rock. Mostly sunny today. Highs top out near 72 degrees. Winds north 5 to 10 miles per hour. Tonight it becomes mostly cloudy. Lows drop to 50. Winds remain north 5 to 10. Wednesday, partial sunshine possible at times. Highs warm into the mid-60s. Then shower chances arrive late Wednesday night. I'm meteorologist Phil Jensko.
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1: Here's the weatherology forecast on 92 Rock. Mostly sunny today. Highs top out near 72 degrees. Winds north, 5 to 10 miles per hour. Tonight it becomes mostly cloudy. Lows drop to 50. Winds remain north, 5 to 10. Wednesday, partial sunshine possible at times. Highs warm into the mid-60s. Then shower chances arrive late Wednesday night. I'm meteorologist Phil Jensko.
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9: Halloween night, great tattoo at 92 Rock present the 16th annual Monsters Ball in the Eagles Ballroom and Hideout in Fort Dodge. 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
11: No! God, please, no! No! No!

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3: Here's the weatherology forecast on 92 Rock. Mostly sunny today. Highs top out near 72 degrees. Winds north 5 to 10 miles per hour. Tonight it becomes mostly cloudy. Lows drop to 50. Winds remain north 5 to 10. Wednesday, partial sunshine possible at times. Highs warm into the mid-60s. Then shower chances arrive late Wednesday night. I'm meteorologist Phil Jensko.
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1: I'm Joe Jaden with the Connoisseur Media Sports Update. St. Edmund football coach Matt Dillon has announced his retirement. He will coach his last game this Friday when the Gaels host Kingsley Pearson.

0: at 7 o'clock. At halftime, the school will honor Dylan for his time with St. Edmund. Dylan has coached 9 seasons at St. Edmund and 45 overall with other head coaching positions in Iowa, Florida, Texas, Montana, and Georgia. As Gale's coach, he is currently 31-36 and overall sports a mark of 218-166 with back-to-back Class 4A state championships in 2000 and 2001 at West Des Moines Dowling. Dylan talked about the decision of retirement.
1: After 45 years, it's time. I felt it at the beginning of the year, and I wanted to see how this season played out. And obviously, it wasn't what we wanted, and I just felt like it's time to pass the torch on to somebody else.
0: The Iowa High School Athletic Association updated its high school football rankings. Fort Dodge moves up to number 13 in Class 4A with their 5-2 record. Class 3A, Carroll is 7th at 6-1 on the year. Class 2A, Carroll Kemper is ranked 5th with a 6-1 record. Class 1A, Clarion Goldfield Dowse is number 6 with their 6-1 mark. South Central Calhoun is 9th with their 6-1 record. And 8-man, it's Bishop Garrigan, ranked number 5 with a 7-0 record. South Central Calhoun Cross Country competed at the OABCIG Invitational yesterday. The girls finished 11th, the boys 13th. The boys' Declan Spencer finished 7th and earned a medal. Today's local schedule, Fort Dodge Volleyball entertains Webster City at 7:15, St. Edmund Volleyball at Manson Northwest Webster at 7 o'clock, St. Edmund Cross Country at the North Central Conference meet at Maine's Grove. Girls get underway at 3:45. South Central Calhoun Volleyball at the Sioux Central Triangular. They play the host team at 5 o'clock and Newell Fonda at 6:45. Bill Fennelly, the winningest coach in Iowa State athletics history, announced yesterday that he will retire at the conclusion of the 2026-2027 season, concluding an incredible 39-year head coaching career with more than 50 seasons overall on the sidelines. Fennelly enters his 32nd season at Iowa State, tying as the third longest tenured coach in any program in ISU history. Coming up tonight, hear the latest of Iowa State athletics on Cyclone Coach's Corner at 6:30 on AM 540 KWMT and yourfortdodge.com. And I'm Joe Jaden with the Connoisseur Media Sports Update.
2: Here's the weatherology forecast on 92 Rock. Mostly sunny today. Highs top out near 72 degrees. Winds north 5 to 10 miles per hour. Tonight it becomes mostly cloudy. Lows drop to 50. Winds remain north 5 to 10. Wednesday, partial sunshine possible at times. Highs warm into the mid-60s. Then shower chances arrive late Wednesday night. I'm meteorologist Phil Jensko.

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6: 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The third Thursday jam session starts at 7 at the Eagles Hideout Lounge. Shiny Top Brewing has the Forrest McCurran duo taking the stage Thursday night at 7-ish. 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Here Come the Mummies are at the Wild Rose in Jefferson Saturday at 7. 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And Touch of Grey is live at Byron's in Pomeroy Sunday at 5. 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
6: Here's the weatherology forecast on 92 Rock. Mostly sunny today. Highs top out near 72 degrees. Winds north 5 to 10 miles per hour. Tonight it becomes mostly cloudy. Lows drop to 50. Winds remain north 5 to 10. Wednesday, partial sunshine possible at times. Highs warm into the mid-60s. Then shower chances arrive late Wednesday night. I'm meteorologist Phil Jensko.
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1: I'm Joe Jaden with the Connoisseur Media Sports Update. St. Edmund football coach Matt Dillon has announced his retirement. He will coach his last game this Friday when the Gaels host Kingsley Pearson at 7 o'clock. At halftime, the school will honor Dillon for his time with St. Edmund. Dillon has coached 9 seasons at St. Edmund and 45 overall with other head coaching positions in Iowa, Florida, Texas, Montana, and Georgia. As Gaels coach, he is currently 31-36 and overall sports a mark of 218-166 with back-to-back Class 4A state championships in 2000 and 2001 at West Des Moines Dowling. Dillon talked about the decision of retirement.
2: After 45 years, it's time. I felt it at the beginning of the year, and I wanted to see how this season played out. And obviously, it wasn't what we wanted, and I just felt like it's time to pass the torch on to somebody else.
1: The Iowa High School Athletic Association updated its high school football rankings. Fort Dodge moves up to number 13 in Class 4A with their 5-2 record. Class 3A, Carroll is 7th at 6-1 on the year. Class 2A, Carroll Kemper is ranked 5th with a 6-1 record. Class 1A, Clarion Goldfield Owls is number 6 with their 6-1 mark. South Central Calhoun is 9th with their 6-1 record. And 8-man, it's Bishop Garrigan, ranked number 5 with a 7-0 record. South Central Calhoun Cross Country competed at the OABCIG Invitational yesterday. The girls finished 11th, the boys 13th. The boys' Declan Spencer finished 7th and earned a medal. Today's local schedule, Fort Dodge Volleyball entertains Webster City at 7:15, St. Edmund Volleyball at Manson Northwest Webster at 7 o'clock, St. Edmund Cross Country at the North Central Conference meet at Maine's Grove. Girls get underway at 3:45. South Central Calhoun Volleyball at the Sioux Central Triangular. They play the host team at 5 o'clock and Newell Fonda at 6:45. Bill Fennelly, the winningest coach in Iowa State athletics history, announced yesterday that he will retire at the conclusion of the 2026-2027 season, concluding an incredible 39-year head coaching career with more than 50 seasons overall on the sidelines. Fennelly enters his 32nd season at Iowa State, tying as the third longest tenured coach in any program in ISU history. Coming up tonight, hear the latest of Iowa State athletics on Cyclone Coach's Corner at 6:30 on AM 540 KWMT and yourfortdodge.com. And I'm Joe Jaden with the Connoisseur Media Sports Update.
3: Here's the weatherology forecast on 92 Rock. Mostly sunny today, highs top out near 72 degrees, winds north 5 to 10 miles per hour. Tonight it becomes mostly cloudy, lows drop to 50. Winds remain north 5 to 10. Wednesday, partial sunshine possible at times. Highs warm into the mid-60s. Then shower chances arrive late Wednesday night. I'm meteorologist Phil Jensko.
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5: Here's the weatherology forecast on 92 Rock. Sunshine mixed with clouds at times today, with daytime highs approaching 67. Winds out of the north, 5 to 10 miles per hour. Partly cloudy skies tonight, lows around 48. A blend of clouds and sun tomorrow, 65. Highs around 65.

0: 51 Thursday with rain showers likely. 57 mainly clear Friday. From the Weatherology Weather Center, I'm meteorologist Jennifer Wojcicki.
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0: Here's the weatherology forecast on 92 Rock. Sunshine mixed with clouds at times today, with daytime highs approaching 67. Winds out of the north, 5 to 10 miles per hour. Partly cloudy skies tonight, lows around 48. A blend of clouds and sun tomorrow, 65. Highs around 61 Thursday, with rain showers likely. 57, mainly clear Friday. From the Weatherology Weather Center, I'm meteorologist Jennifer Wojcicki.
1: 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Like us on Facebook. 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
6: Here's the weatherology forecast on 92 Rock. Sunshine mixed with clouds at times today, with daytime highs approaching 67. Winds out of the north, 5 to 10 miles per hour. Partly cloudy skies tonight, lows around 48. A blend of clouds and sun tomorrow, 65. Highs around 61 Thursday, with rain showers likely. 57, mainly clear Friday. From the Weatherology Weather Center, I'm meteorologist Jennifer Wojcicki.
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8: 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The third Thursday jam session starts at 7 at the Eagles Hideout Lounge. Shiny Top Brewing has the Forrest McCurran duo taking the stage Thursday night at 7-ish. 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It's Friday Night Live at O'Goody's Irish Pub with Kevin Lindgren from 8 to 11. The Eagles Hideout Lounge has a two-night event with Sonny Boy and Money Blues Band Friday and Saturday night at 8. Here Come the Mummies are at the Wild Rose in Jefferson Saturday at 7. 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It's Mimosa Sunday at River Valley Orchards Winery and Distillery with Kenny Falls from 1 till 3. And Touch of Grey is live at Byron's in Pomeroy Sunday at 5. 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
4: Here's the weatherology forecast on 92 Rock. Sunshine mixed with clouds at times.

0: temperatures today with daytime highs approaching 67. Winds out of the north, 5 to 10 miles per hour. Partly cloudy skies tonight, lows around 48. A blend of clouds and sun tomorrow, 65. Highs around 61 Thursday with rain showers likely. 57 mainly clear Friday. From the Weatherology Weather Center, I'm meteorologist Jennifer Wojcicki.
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1: I'm Joe Jaden with the Connoisseur Media Sports Update. St. Edmund football coach Matt Dillon has announced his retirement. He will coach his last game this Friday when the Gaels host Kingsley Pearson at 7 o'clock. At halftime, the school will honor Dillon for his time with St. Edmund. Dillon has coached 9 seasons at St. Edmund and 45 overall with other head coaching positions in Iowa, Florida, Texas, Montana, and Georgia. As Gaels coach, he is currently 31-36 and overall sports a mark of 218-166 with back-to-back Class 4A state championships in 2000 and 2001 at West Des Moines Dowling. Dillon talked about the decision of retirement.
2: After 45 years, it's time. I felt it at the beginning of the year, and I wanted to see how this season played out. And obviously, it wasn't what we wanted, and I just felt like it's time to pass the torch on to somebody else.
1: The Iowa High School Athletic Association updated its high school football rankings. Fort Dodge moves up to number 13 in Class 4A with their 5-2 record. Class 3A, Carroll is 7th at 6-1 on the year. Class 2A, Carroll Kemper is ranked 5th with a 6-1 record. Class 1A, Clarion Goldfield Dowse is number 6 with their 6-1 mark. South Central Calhoun is 9th with their 6-1 record. And 8-man, it's Bishop Garrigan, ranked number 5 with a 7-0 record. South Central Calhoun Cross Country competed at the OABCIG Invitational yesterday. The girls finished 11th, the boys 13th. The boys' Declan Spencer finished 7th and earned a medal. Today's local schedule, Fort Dodge Volleyball entertains Webster City at 7:15, St. Edmund Volleyball at Manson Northwest Webster at 7 o'clock, St. Edmund Cross Country at the North Central Conference meet at Maine's Grove. Girls get underway at 3:45. South Central Calhoun Volleyball at the Sioux Central Triangular. They play the host team at 5 o'clock and Newell Fonda at 6:45. Bill Fennelly, the winningest coach in Iowa State athletics history, announced yesterday that he will retire at the conclusion of the 2026-2027 season, concluding an incredible 39-year head coaching career with more than 50 seasons overall on the sidelines. Fennelly enters his 32nd season at Iowa State, tying as the third longest tenured coach in any program in ISU history. Coming up tonight, hear the latest of Iowa State athletics on Cyclone Coach's Corner at 6:30 on AM 540 KWMT and yourfortdodge.com. And I'm Joe Jaden with the Connoisseur Media Sports Update.
3: Here's the weatherology forecast on 92 Rock. Sunshine mixed with clouds at times today, with daytime highs approaching 67. Winds out of the north, 5 to 10 miles per hour. Partly cloudy skies tonight, lows around 48. A blend of clouds and sun tomorrow, 65. Highs around 61 Thursday, with rain showers likely. 57, mainly clear Friday. From the Weatherology Weather Center, I'm meteorologist Jennifer Wojcicki.
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8: Here's the weatherology forecast on 92 Rock. Sunshine mixed with clouds at times this afternoon, with daytime highs approaching 67. North winds 5 to 10 miles per hour. Lows dip down to about 48 tonight. A blend of clouds and sun tomorrow. Daytime highs approaching 65. Showers likely Thursday, high of 61. 57, mainly clear Friday. From the Weatherology Weather Center, I'm meteorologist Jennifer Wojcicki.
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1: Here's the weatherology forecast on 92 Rock. A mix of clouds and sun this afternoon with daytime highs approaching 64. Northerly winds around 5 miles per hour. Tonight, 47. Tomorrow, daytime highs approaching 65. Low 60s Thursday with rain showers likely. Upper 50s mainly clear Friday. From the Weatherology Weather Center, I'm meteorologist Jennifer Wojcicki.
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92 Rockets Kiss calling. Dr. Love, hey, how are you? It's your old pal Mason. Very happy to be with you. Terrific Tuesday. Yeah, yeah, you know, we got some Spirit Box coming up here in a bit. Perfect Circle, Mammoth, Ozzy. Yeah, it's a commercial-free 92-minute rock block. The red sun rising, emotionless.

0: Here's the weatherology forecast on 92 Rock. Sunshine mixed with clouds at times this afternoon, with daytime highs approaching 64. Northerly winds around 5 miles per hour. Partly cloudy again tonight, lows dip down to about 47. A blend of clouds and sun tomorrow, daytime highs approaching 65. Rain showers likely Thursday. High temperatures reach up to 61. 57, mainly clear Friday. From the Weatherology Weather Center, I'm staff meteorologist Laura Lockwood.
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92 Rock, that is Dorothy with Mud, your old pal Mason, on a commercial-free 92-minute rock block. Got some Five Finger Death Punch on the way, Egypt Central, and more. This one from Bush, it's Little Things, Past, Present, Powerful.

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Metallica on 92 Rock, Harvester of Sorrow. Yeah, looking forward to a chili cook-off this Saturday. It's out at the Fort Museum, the 44th annual chili cook-off. Bowls served to the public at 12:30. Going to be a great time. Hope to see you out there. Theory of a Dead Man, Low Life 92 Rock.

92 Rock, Papa Roach, come around. Yeah, come around the Fort Museum this Saturday. Cook's meeting 6 a.m. I don't know how many teams we have signed up for outdoors, but we've got a few spots left indoors. Plenty of space outside. If you'd like to sign up a team. Otherwise, just come on out, enjoy some chili. 12:30 is when those public bowls start being served, and going to be a very fun time. Very fun time. You don't want to miss it. Got Breaking Benjamin coming up.

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0: 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Kelly Clarkson.
1: No, Kelly Clarkson!
0: Yeah, that Kelly Clarkson said she got the Julia Roberts treatment when she went to a store in Brooklyn. It was a similar experience, except they didn't think she was a lady of the night. They thought she was a bag lady. You can't afford that. Get out of here. Yeah, it was along those lines. Said she just got some, you know, looks and, yeah, whatnot. Well, she had a few things in mind she wanted to buy. And guess what, idiot? You lost a sale, she said in similar terms. And they said no. She tried buying this thing that's permanently attached to the wall. We said no, and then she threw a fit. And she called them liars. Liars. Yeah. Yeah, that's, it was just an excuse to play the soundbite, really.
1: No, Kelly Clarkson!
2: 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And even more stuff, but still no jobs? Well, you really have both. See, stuff is defined as household articles considered as a group. Sometimes this stuff is no longer needed. Wait, no longer needed? 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Because remember those jobs you were looking for? 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Even inside that winter coat that moved with you to Phoenix. 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
11: Here's the weatherology forecast on 92 Rock. Partly cloudy this afternoon with a slight chance for showers. High of 65, north winds 5 to 10 miles per hour. Lows level off around 47 tonight. A blend of clouds and sun tomorrow. Daytime highs approaching 64. Daytime highs approaching 61 Thursday with rain showers likely. 57, lots of sunshine Friday. From the Weatherology Weather Center, I'm staff meteorologist Laura Lockwood.
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GNR on 92 Rock, knocking on heaven's door. Very happy to be here with you. It's a terrific Tuesday. As I always say, on Tuesdays, 92 Rock with Mice and Men.

0: 92 Rock, Dead Poets Society, Running in Circles. Well, Danny Trejo was recently revealed as a cast member in a new movie called Pawn Shop. Raised a few eyebrows, really. It's a pro-ICE movie produced by conservative commentator Ben Shapiro and his Daily Wire media company. And Danny's the star of 2010's Machete. Very pro-immigration. Jessica Alba's in that one. All-star cast. And let me tell you, there was nothing more heartwarming to me than to see Danny Trejo in a leading role. You know, my kids being born a close second. But Danny Trejo, you know, just, yeah, very, very heartwarming. Well, Danny said, you know, make no mistake, I am a proud Mexican who always has been and always will be a supporter of my community. I am obviously pro-immigrant, and I am not pro-ICE. I know where I come from, and I know our struggles. I am an actor. My job is to tell a story. Now, sources say Danny also told people on the set that he took the part because it was a positive depiction of a Latino who is also a veteran. So, you know, he has some reasons behind this. And, he forgot to say the money. I'm pretty sure they paid him money. 92 Rock.
1: 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Find stuff under there? What about jobs? 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

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I'm excited next Tuesday. I got to get up a little early. Noon, I'm going to go speak to the noon Kiwanis.

0: Yeah. Yeah, I know. Yeah, it's going to be great. I'm going to tell them about rocking and rolling and whatnot. And probably some nerd stuff that I do around the office, too. Yeah. They don't let me just come in here and shoot the breeze for a bit and go home. No, they put me to work sometimes. But hey, we all got to work. We all got to get that paycheck. We got to buy M&Ms. Happy National M&M Day. Yeah. Yep, old Mars and Murray. Mars and Murray. Happy M&M Day. It's not like both their birthdays or anything. I don't know why it's actually today, but worth celebrating. 92 Rock.
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0: 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Spider-Man, holy cow, you know what? Seems like a pretty stand-up dude. Tobey Maguire, that's Spider-Man anyway. His ex-wife, Jennifer Meyer, got married Saturday in Hawaii, and Tobey was there. You know, that's cool they can maintain that friendship. Yeah, you know, that's not totally ridiculous. Exes stay friends a lot of times, but it does get a little weird. Tobey was the officiant. Tobey and Jennifer finally finalized their divorce last month, 10 years after they broke up and 6 years after they filed. Her new husband is the son of a Nigerian billionaire. They welcomed a daughter earlier this year. Guests included Courtney Cox, Leonardo DiCaprio, and Jeff and Lauren Bezos. So pretty all-star cast there. They threw out the money. All right, I will pay X amount of dollars for her ex-husband to be the officiant. Yeah. Well, they got two daughters together, 19-year-old Ruby, 17-year-old, son and a daughter, Otis. They were both at the wedding, too, of course. And, yeah, got married in 2007, split in 2016. You know, that's neat. You know, through the co-parenting and stuff, they still, you know, remain friends. Whatever. It is weird. It's a little weird. You gotta say, 92 Rock.
1: 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Find stuff under there? What about jobs? No? 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There's a pair of overalls that overall you're not so into anymore. 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
6: Here's the weatherology forecast on 92 Rock. Slight chance of rain showers tonight. Otherwise, partly cloudy skies. Lows dip down to about 47. North winds 5 to 10 miles per hour. Sunshine mixed with clouds at times again. Tomorrow, daytime highs approaching 64. Chance for showers tomorrow night. Lows level off around 50. Rain showers likely Thursday with highs in the low 60s. Mainly clear Friday. From the Weatherology Weather Center, I'm staff meteorologist Laura Lockwood.
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Sleep Token with Emergence on 92 Rock, past, present, powerful. Yeah, WWE had their Money in the Bank event this past Saturday. It was a good one. Penta, oh yeah, really liked that guy. Really entertaining wrestler. Well, they got their next one Saturday, November 7th in Riyadh. If you can't get tickets to that one, come see Pro Wrestling Frenzy Saturday, November 7th. That's going to be a very fun time out of Fort Frenzy. Pro Wrestling Frenzy. Don't miss it. Here's Rage. 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
1: Here's the weatherology forecast on 92 Rock. Slight chance of rain showers tonight. Otherwise, partly cloudy skies. Lows dip down to about 47. North winds 5 to 10 miles per hour. Sunshine mixed with clouds at times again. Tomorrow, daytime highs approaching 64. Chance for showers tomorrow night. Lows level off around 50. Rain showers likely Thursday with highs in the low 60s. Mainly clear Friday. From the Weatherology Weather Center, I'm staff meteorologist Laura Lockwood.
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92 Rock Social D, they're born to kill. Going out to my friends at Crave Tattoo, sponsors of the Regional Rock Hour every Friday night at 5. You know, we talk a lot about what's going on at the Eagles Hideout Lounge on that Regional Rock Hour. Well, Friday and Saturday, they've got Sonny Boy and Money Blues Band. Some premier blues Friday and Saturday night you can catch on the second floor there at the Eagles Hideout. And don't miss the third Thursday jam session this Thursday, 2 days away. Very exciting stuff there. Boy, oh boy, the Monsters Ball. Can't forget about that one. Only 18 days away. 2.5 weeks till the party of the year. 16th annual Monsters Ball in the Eagles Ballroom. Very excited for that. 92 Rock, bring me the horizon.

0: 92 Rock Theory of a Dead Man Dinosaur. Well, one group of Americans is feeling the economic pain less than anyone else. And it's the one that's feeling every other type of pain. According to a new report from the Federal Reserve, America's wealthiest age group is people 75 years and older. It makes some sense. It benefited from a surge in property values in recent decades. There have been steady gains in the stock market for most of the past few decades. And they've had plenty of time to grow in their careers while sidestepping the worst of kid-related costs. If you're over 75, they have sent your kids off to college before the 21st century surges. For the oldest families age 75 and over, median net worth jumped to nearly $505,000. You know, an education has a major impact on net worth. Median net worth of someone with a college degree, $505,000. High school degree, $107,000. If you don't graduate high school, median net worth, $18,600. Don't know how you can... I can live on that, but I think that's really a push to finish high school, you know, unless you're going to, you know, you got to finish high school and then you can get the degree in being a social media influencer. Arizona Tech, baby, yeah. Yeah, but wealthy people are the oldest, apparently. Coming up, I got the top five signs your grandparents are rich. 92 Rock.
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0: That's Helmet Unsung on 92 Rock at the Fort Dodge Chili Lovers Society's 44th annual chili cook-off going on this Saturday. Bringing it back a bit of old school. There'll be some outdoor cooking. There'll be some indoors as well. So come on in the Opera House and stroll through the outside. Taste all the chilies. Vote for your favorite. It's $5. $5 for a bowl. You get to try them all. So, yeah, definitely want to come out, try all the chilies at the Fort Dodge Chili Lovers 44th Annual Chili Cook-Off. Still room for teams inside. Hit up Justin Goodnow. You can contact him on Facebook or the Fort Dodge Chili Lovers Society. You can also hit up the Fort Museum. Fort Museum as well. Again, public bowls, 12:30. Hit them up or us up if you want to sign up to cook. Our Facebook page, 92 Rock.
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0: The Purple Guilt Tripping on 92 Rock, Past, Present, Powerful. America's wealthiest age group is 75 and older. We'll find out if this applies to the old people in your life with today's list of the top five signs your grandparents are rich. Number five, they plowed into a crowded farmer's market driving a Lamborghini. Number four, their home has a Metamucil cellar. Number three, most grandparents send a check for $5 in your birthday card. Your grandparents send a $10 check. Number two, they play pickleball on an all-grass court. And finally, the number one sign your grandparents are rich. They know you're counting down the days until they die. It's 92 Rock.
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3: Here's the weatherology forecast on 92 Rock. Slight chance of rain showers tonight. Otherwise, partly cloudy skies. Lows dip down to about 47. North winds 5 to 10 miles per hour. Sunshine mixed with clouds at times again. Tomorrow, daytime highs approaching 64. Chance for showers tomorrow night. Lows level off around 50. Rain showers likely Thursday with highs in the low 60s. Mainly clear Friday. From the Weatherology Weather Center, I'm staff meteorologist Laura Lockwood.
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92 Rock Motley Crew, girls. Your old pal Mason here with you on the home of the Dodgers. Yeah, we'll get a little rundown on what's going on this week soon. 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

0: Silent Planet, Antimatter on 92 Rock, past, present, powerful. Fort Dodge Dodgers. It's football. It's football season, baby. On the road at Lamar's. Now, kickoff is going to be 7 o'clock this Friday. Halftime interview is going to be with cross-country coach Austin Reed. And we'll have pregame starting at 6:30. Our man Joe Jaden on that. Yep, 6:30 pregame coverage, 7 o'clock kickoff for the Fort Dodge Dodgers. Go Dodgers. On the road, they're going to need the support. 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And before that, don't miss the Regional Rock Hour presented by Crave Tattoo. That'll kick off at 5 o'clock. Got Chevelle, Shinedown, and more coming up, 92 Rock.
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0: 92 Rock, Chevelle, Mars Simula. 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This Thursday, 2 days away from the third Thursday jam session at the Eagles Hideout Lounge. Friday and Saturday night, Sunny Boy and Money Blues Band, some premier blues up at the Eagles Hideout on Friday and Saturday. And of course, Halloween up on the third floor, 18 days away from the 16th annual Monsters Ball. And let's not forget about November 7th, Pro Wrestling Frenzy. The Frenzy Strikes Back. Very excited for that. Some pro wrestling action. $10 for GA, $20 for VIP. And that includes some special features, access to the Mace Roderick VIP lounge, I believe. Pretty cool stuff. Some high-flying action there. And check out more on our Facebook page, even about the chili cook-off this Saturday, 92 Rock.
1: 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Find stuff under there? What about jobs? No? Now try your basement. There's a pair of overalls that overall you're not so into anymore. A perfectly good laptop that hasn't sat in your lap in months. And even more stuff, but still no jobs? Well, you really have both. See, stuff is defined as household articles considered as a group. Sometimes this stuff is no longer needed. Wait, no longer needed? That can't be right. Because remember those jobs you were looking for? Those are really needed, and they're the stuff inside your stuff. Even inside that winter coat that moved with you to Phoenix. Our job is to unlock those jobs, and it starts when you donate your stuff to your local Goodwill. Here's how we do it. When you donate to Goodwill, we sell your stuff to provide job training for people right here in your community. So just by teaming up with Goodwill, you help create jobs. And isn't that worth parting with the leftover keytar from your 80s cover band? Goodwill. 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
0: Dodge Chili Lovers Society's 44th annual Chili Cook-Off is this Saturday at the Fort Museum. It's only $5 for your bowl and spoon. Public serving starts at 12:30 and the winners are announced at 3. If you'd like to compete and cook indoors or outdoors, contact the Fort Museum, Justin Goodnow, or this Connoisseur Media station to sign up. Come hungry this Saturday at 12:30 to the Fort Museum for the 44th annual Chili Cook-Off.
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0: Metallica on 92 Rock All Nightmare Long. Have you ever wondered why TSA agents need to pat down everyone's bulges at the airport? Do you think that process is for the birds? A U.S. citizen was stopped at Miami International Airport on Sunday after he arrived from Cuba. Customs officers noticed he had an unexplainable bulge at his waist, so they ordered him to be patted down. That's when they found six plastic containers which had been sewn into his underwear. Those containers held 10 live birds. Yeah, 10 live birds. 8 yellow-faced grassquits and 2 were blue grosbeaks. But the man, Alberto Castillo, said the birds were for his personal use. Yeah, okay. So not planning on selling them or... Yeah. Hopefully just keeping them as pets anyway. They clearly weren't allowed. He was charged with smuggling goods, released on a $25,000 bond. Yeah, they don't joke around, even with birds. There was something going on, though. Second man was arrested at the same airport, also coming from Cuba, also smuggling birds. And that man, Roberto Quincosa, had 11 with him. You know, there's a black market for anything, I guess. 92 Rock.
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7: Here's the weatherology forecast on 92 Rock. Slight chance of rain showers tonight. Otherwise, partly cloudy skies. Lows dip down to about 47. North winds 5 to 10 miles per hour. Sunshine mixed with clouds at times again. Tomorrow, daytime highs approaching 64. Chance for showers tomorrow night. Lows level off around 50. Rain showers likely Thursday with highs in the low 60s. Mainly clear Friday. From the Weatherology Weather Center, I'm staff meteorologist Laura Lockwood.
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92 Rock Nothing More featuring David Draiman, Angel Song. I'm Mason. I'm hitting the bricks. Hope you have a terrific rest of your Tuesday. Yeah, I'll be back tomorrow. Tomorrow, yeah. Yeah, leaving you with Godsmack tonight. Awake, 92 Rock. I'll see myself up.

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1: We're not going to have a family brawl.